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1: 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Habas Law. They'll fight to make it.

Metallica just played their very first concert of the year in Athens, Greece. Humble brag. To just a mere 90,000 fans in attendance. How epic is that? Bringing the M72 tour to ancient Greece. In the year 2026, I mean, everything is probably viewed with a phone in your face. That's concerts these days. They don't do it like

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Jason Bonham, the son of the late and great John Bonham, is carrying the torch with some great rock star DNA and drumsticks. Played Saratoga for a night with Led Zeppelin. You gotta go to that show, right? 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

0: do all night and all day too. 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

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Well, the Bay and beyond. 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

1077 The Bone wants you to live it up with Five Finger Death Punch this summer. 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Airfare, hotel, spending cash, VIP merch included. 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

0: Here's top gas prices. If you've been feeling the pain at the pump lately, here's some context that might sting even more.
1: Okay.
0: U.S. gas prices have jumped roughly 50% since the Iran conflict began. Sharp, sustained increase that is hitting American drivers right in the wallet every single time they fill up. I filled up, I think it was 2 days ago.
1: Yep.
0: I saw $6.89 for premium in San Francisco yesterday. I think regular was $6.39.
1: Right.
0: Yeah, while customers are tightening their budgets, Shell Oil just announced first quarter profits of $6.9 billion, a 24% jump and double what they earned the previous quarter.
1: Right. So
0: just
1: here
0: to make sure the
1: one
0: math
1: quarter.
0: Is clear here.
1: One
0: gas prices up 50%. Shell profits have doubled.
1: Yes. And Chasta, we actually have an industry expert standing by to help us make sense of these record-breaking numbers from the gas companies.
2: Hello, it's the CEO, Direct Representative, VP of Executive Price Raising of California Gas and Oil. Oh. And well, gas prices are going up again. Yay! I mean, thoughts and prayers. Sure, our profits have jumped 24% this quarter, double what we earned in the previous quarter, but we are all in this together. You know, just imagine how much more money we could have made if people could afford to fill their tanks up all the way. So much bonus has been left on the table. And for those who may be struggling at the pump, it may be cheaper to just buy cocaine and run everywhere. I don't know what the cost is these days for coke. I should just ask my assistant as he buys all the drugs for us execs and our mistresses. Allegedly. Yes. Not
1: allegedly.
2: Really. It could be super meth for all I know. All right, happy driving and clock those miles. Papa got me an expensive leg lengthening surgery scheduled next week. I'm going to be so tall. The mistresses love the tall guys.
1: Yes, so there you have it, Chasta. Just a CEO.
0: Oh, God.
1: One of the big companies.
0: Yep.
1: Gas is up 50%. By the way, weren't we promised $2 a gallon? That's all I'm saying.
0: Yeah,
1: wasn't that
0: I
1: one of the
0: so.
1: Promises? Funny how that's working out. Right?
0: Weird.
1: $6 and counting. 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

1077 The Bone. It's Lindsay Marie leaving you for the evening. 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

0: Billy Idol with Rebel Yell on Steve Gorman Rocks from the 1983 album of the same title. Billy Idol will be entering the Rock and Roll Hall of Fame this fall. And I think that's great, great news. What a career from Generation X, one of the original punk bands in the mid to late 70s London punk scene, all the way through massive commercial success in the 80s and 90s. And, of course, the one thing I always think about, a movie career that never came to fruition. He was cast in Terminator 2 by James Cameron to play the part of the Terminator that's in the cop suit. You know, the Terminator that melts into liquid metal and then reforms himself? Originally, that part was going to be played by, yes, Billy Idol. And then in classic rock star fashion, why did he miss the movie? He was recuperating from wiping out his Harley Davidson in Beverly Hills. You just can't make that stuff up. If you saw a movie about it, you'd think, no, that's too on point. That's too on the nose. Only a rock star wipes his Harley out in Beverly Hills that cost him a part in a movie that big. Ah, Billy Idol, what a run he's had. 107.7 The Bone. 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
1: Steve Gorman Sports. Last night, the Oklahoma City Thunder swept the Los Angeles Lakers. The win in Game 4, 115 to 110. That pretty much sets the tone. Two series, two sweeps, and now the Thunder get to kick back for probably the better part of a week while the Spurs and Timberwolves continue to throw haymakers at each other. The story of last night, though, it's not about the Thunder. It's about LeBron James, 41 years old. He played 40 minutes last night, 24 points, a game-high 12 rebounds. He said afterwards, "I left everything I could on the floor. I hate losing. We fell short. This team is not ready to take the next step, et cetera, et cetera." But then he said he plans to recalibrate with my family and talk with them to make his decision for next season. I will be stunned if LeBron doesn't come back for one more year. That is one guy I cannot imagine playing a season where he hasn't let the whole world know it's his last season. It's just his nature. If it is the end, I'll be okay with it. I've never been more excited to see a player I love leave so we can finally miss him. LeBron, you have done things no one else ever has and no one else will ever do again. Kick back, brother. Get those golf clubs out and take a break. 1077 The Bone.
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0: Def Leppard with Animal from the Hysteria album on Steve Gorman Rocks. In 1987, you would have probably made a lot of money if you'd said, hey, I'll bet you that this new Def Leppard record is going to have 7 top 10 hits. It's going to be like Thriller, but for rock bands. Not that Def Leppard didn't have big fans, not that they weren't considered a big band, but they had gone away for the better part of 3 years before Hysteria came out. A band trying to figure out how to move forward after their drummer lost his arm in a car crash. Just not a safe bet is my point. But not only was it a safe bet, it was the safest bet of all, because Def Leppard came back not bigger and better than ever, but way bigger and way better than ever. One of the great turnarounds, one of the unexpected great story endings for a band that looked the end right in the eye, didn't blink, and figured out how to move past a tragedy. 107.7 The Bone.
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2: Steve Gorman Sports. Last night, the Oklahoma City Thunder swept the Los Angeles Lakers. The win in Game 4, 115 to 110. That pretty much sets the tone. Two series, two sweeps, and now the Thunder get to kick back for probably the better part of a week while the Spurs and Timberwolves continue to throw haymakers at each other. The story of last night, though, it's not about the Thunder. It's about LeBron James, 41 years old. He played 40 minutes last night, 24 points, a game-high 12 rebounds. He said afterwards, "I left everything I could on the floor. I hate losing. We fell short. This team is not ready to take the next step, et cetera, et cetera." But then he said he plans to recalibrate with my family and talk with them to make his decision for next season. I will be stunned if LeBron doesn't come back for one more year. That is one guy I cannot imagine playing a season where he hasn't let the whole world know it's his last season. It's just his nature. If it is the end, I'll be okay with it. I've never been more excited to see a player I love leave so we can finally miss him. LeBron, you have done things no one else ever has and no one else will ever do again. Kick back, brother. Get those golf clubs out and take a break. 1077 The Bone rocks the bay.
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0: Steve's got an answer. It might not be the right answer. I mean, he's a rock star, not a therapist. It's time for Questionable Wisdom on Steve Gorman Rocks. Here's April Rose with tonight's question.
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2: Okay.
1: Now, Caroline kissed someone on vacation, only to find out after this kiss that the man has been married for 10 years.
2: Oh,
1: she looked him up on Facebook. He is clearly married. There's no question about it. And she's thinking of messaging the wife to tell her what happened. Ooh, this is tough.
2: No, it's not tough at all. What? Don't do that.
1: But there's like a woman girl code going on there of like, you got to let him know, give him a warning.
2: I think that's totally crazy. You have no idea what you could possibly be getting yourself mixed up in. Well, I told my son when he was a college kid, and he got into a fight at a bar once, like someone was messing with him, and he punched the guy. I said, okay, I understand that, but don't ever do that again, because you never know who you're actually messing with. That drunk guy could be a fifth-degree black belt. You don't know.
1: Sure, he could have a knife and stab you, just like this man could come find you. Is that what you're saying right now?
2: 100%. The guy could be nuts. His wife could be nuts. They could be in a situation where who knows what, but you don't know anything. All you know is you kissed a dude. You found out he was married. That's enough. Shut the door and move on with your life.
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21: A better life with Dr. Sanjay Gupta.
22: Across the country right now, at this very moment, there are probably arguments taking place about who's doing more of the housework, the homework, the shuttling of kids from this activity to that. It's true. By and large, women do more of this than men. But doesn't have to be that way. And if you and your spouse can level that playing field, it's going to make both of you and your kids happier. Psychologist Yelena Ketchmanovich says this might be how you get there. As hard as it might be at first, try to think of your partner like a teammate, not an adversary. Learn how to do some of the chores your partner does to get a better understanding of how much effort something takes. And finally, take the time to acknowledge what the other person is doing. And every now and then, even express your appreciation. That'll go a long way. I'm Dr. Sanjay Gupta, helping you live a better life.
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2: 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Steve Gorman Rocks. 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

0: Brian Adams, I'm Steve Gorman Rocks with the song Run to You. That's going to do it for us for tonight, April Rose. It's a Tuesday night. I'm going to go ahead and just shut her down. I'm just calling it a night. Mm-hmm. But I know you're just getting started. You've been doing a lot of, what do you call it? Like spelunking? You go into caves late at night and you crawl around like some sort of earthworm or something? No?
1: I wish I did. That would be actually fascinating and exciting. Because I feel like there's a time where your life kind of gets like monotonous. It's like mm-hmm. the same, like Groundhog Day over, so you gotta switch it up a little bit, you know, get out there.
0: A little midnight spelunking, that's just what the doctor ordered. Go get him, kid.
1: All right, I'm on my way.
0: Make sure you check the batteries in that headlamp.
1: Or don't, because it'll be an adventure.
0: I see. Living on the edge, man. I love that about you. Tomorrow night is Wednesday. We're back right here for 5 more hours of great music. We'll talk to you then.
1: See you then.
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0: 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In the meantime, we have moved a few blocks down Stevens Creek. 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
1: This is Rhonda Sherry, and I wanted to thank you for always making me smile and putting music in my heart. 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Love, love you guys. Keep rocking.
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0: 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Our construction at Stevens Creek Lincoln is officially underway, and we are building something worth waiting for. 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In the meantime, we have moved a few blocks down Stevens Creek. 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
6: On the Dublin Grade, traffic beginning to slow due to roadwork that's set up. Westbound on 580 between Eden Canyon Road and Redwood Road in Castro Valley. The two left lanes closed till 4 a.m. Also roadwork westbound Interstate 80 from San Pablo Dam Road to

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18: It's time for your Bay Area Chevy dealers traffic update.
19: Well, look out. We have a crash at the Bay Bridge westbound before the island. It's a solo car crash that's blocking the left lane. Bit of a fluid leak all over the roadway. Jammed down the incline and starting to back up out towards the 880 overcrossing. Beyond that, it's actually okay. We had a little bit of traffic into the city because of road work, but it looks like all that has loosened up. That's traffic. I'm Elaine Leung.
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6: It's time for your Bay Area Chevy Dealers Traffic Update.
7: Watch out for a wreck on the Bay Bridge westbound before the tower. It's a solo car crash blocking the left lane. Fluid spill in the roadway jammed up all the way into the maze now. In fact, West 80, that's going to be slow around the curve out of Emeryville from Powell Street. The good news, once you're beyond the accident, you're moving well into and through San Francisco. That's traffic. I'm Elaine Leung.
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1: Dear Lord, baby Jesus, or as our brothers to the south call you, Jesus, we thank you so much for this bountiful harvest of Domino's, KFC, and the always delicious Taco Bell. I just want to take time to say thank you for my family, my two beautiful, beautiful, handsome, striking sons, Walker and Texas Ranger, or TR, as we call them. And, of course, my red-hot smoking wife, Carly, who's a stone-cold fox, who, if you were to rate her ass on 100, it would easily be a 94. Mm. Also want to thank you for my best friend and teammate, Cal Naughton Jr., who's got my back no matter what.
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1: Oh, my apologies.
4: It's Super Dick. This is the emergency hoser alert system, eh?
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6: Yes.
7: Well, here we are. Another hump day, hump day, hump day.

0: Yes.
1: Moments before we went on the air, just when the first notes of our intro was kicking off the show, I went into the greatest sneezing fit in the history of radio. I'm just like, oh my God, what a way to start. I literally had my mic turned off and was chewing like for three quarters of that intro.
0: That's how it was yesterday. Like, yeah. Just could not stop sneezing. Today, well, knock on wood. I shouldn't say because it's too early to tell.
1: Yeah, but boy, and it just hit me out of the blue. Just at the beginning notes of that. I'm just like, uh-oh, here we go. I turned the mic down.
0: Here we go.
1: Exactly. Yep. Hey, set for a big one today in terms of tickets. We announced shows yesterday. We've got tickets before you can buy them. We have trips. Your chance to fly off to see the Eagles in the 8 o'clock hour. Give you all the details for Five Finger Death Punch coming up in moments. Tickets to see Ringo Starr coming up this hour. You name it!

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0: 1077 The Bone, that's Queen and David Bowie and Under Pressure. Chasta, we have the most incredible contest here this week. This week will go down as just like the week that every single hour we have a phenomenal prize.
1: I know. I know.
0: Yesterday at this time, we announced Journey in Concert at Chase Center. And this show is on a Saturday night in November. Tickets go on sale this Friday at 10 a.m. at AXS.com, also Chase Center site, and also the Journey site. However, we have tickets for you because we are part of this deal with AEG Golden Voice. We'll give you a chance to win tickets coming up a little later on this hour. It's 7:45. 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
3: Hello.
0: Hi, is Dylan in there, please?
3: This is Dylan.
0: Hi, Dylan. This is Bob Juan and Aubrey calling from customer service. How are you today?
3: Fine.
0: Remember we spoke a while ago concerning your problem?
3: Well, actually, I've spoke to a few people, sir.
0: Oh, I didn't realize that. You spoke to a few people?
3: You were not the last person I spoke to. That was actually a woman. So, what is this in regards to?
0: Oh, my goodness. Well, were there further problems with your service after I talked to you?
3: Well, actually, yes. It was disconnected.
0: Wow, you were disconnected?
3: Yeah, and guess what? I was told I have to come up with more money to solve the problem.
0: Is that right?
3: Yeah.
0: So after that, everything was okay?
3: Yes. And, I mean, since then, I haven't had a problem, knock on wood, but...
0: Well, that's part of the reason why I'm calling. Your account came up on my computer again, and it shows that you're behind a month in payments.
3: Excuse me?
0: It shows that you're a month behind in payments.
3: Listen, that's absolutely, positively wrong, okay? That's a problem on your end, because I told them I pay my bill every month. It's total bull, okay? It really is. Like, this is getting ridiculous. I've never missed a payment. I've never been late on my bills in my life. I know I paid my bills.
0: Well, unfortunately, your account has been red flagged again, so it would indicate that you're late on your bill.
3: That's impossible. That's absolutely impossible. No, I sent in my latest payment. No.
0: Not according to your account that's coming up on my computer.
3: Well, I don't give a shit about your computer. According to my records, I pay every month. Like I said, this is bull.
0: Listen, if you can just get this last payment in, this situation will go away and it will be resolved.
3: Well, that's what they told me 3 months ago, and now you're calling me again, so clearly that's not the answer.
0: Well, we're only showing two payments here, ma'am, not the three that you're stating from 3 months ago.
3: Okay, fine. Do you want to check the numbers again? Do you want to go over this again?
0: Not really. Just send in your payment. A signed check would be fine.
3: When was the last check you received? Like, can you check the system? When was my last payment?
0: Okay, according to our records, it was 2 days ago, ma'am.
3: Yes, 2 days ago. So then she'd be up to date. There should be no problem.
0: No, not really, because there was no payment the month before. That payment that we received 2 days ago was for the previous month.
3: You must be blind or not know how to read, like, a computer. Because if you look at my file, right, and you look in your system, there's something wrong because I pay every month. I have never missed a payment. And I'd love to see a full payout because I know I have records from the bank of cash tax. So it's something on your end. I don't know what you're doing. You're clearly incompetent, but this is getting out of hand.
0: No, ma'am. Our records show a missed payment. But I'll tell you what. I can make this situation go away real easy. I have a great solution for you.
3: You know what? I'm going to take care of the situation. I'm getting so sick and tired of this happening that I'm actually just going to change my phone service. That's what I'm really thinking about doing. This is ridiculous.
0: Ma'am, we don't want that to happen. And here's what I'm going to propose. Maybe you and I can go out for dinner.
3: What?
0: You and I go on a date.
3: You don't even know me. Where are you coming up with this?
0: Oh, I know enough about you.
3: Seriously?
0: Yeah, I've checked you out online. You're pretty hot.
3: No.
0: Yeah, I'm a pretty decent guy. Why not?
3: I think you're a lunatic, and you clearly don't even know how to do your job.
0: First off, I know how to do my job, and I'm not a lunatic. Just go on a date with me, and I'll take care of the outstanding balance on your account.
3: I can't believe what I'm hearing right now. I think you're absolutely disgusting. And I'm appalled, and this is horrible customer service, and I just want to report you to your boss. You're, like, trying to bribe me and ask me out on a date. You looked me up. You're a creep. So, okay, what is your name so I can report you?
0: It's Lamont from The Lamont Show.
3: What?
0: It's Lamont, and you're on the radio. Gotcha.
3: Oh, My God, I'm going to kill Josh. He's dead.
0: Yes, Josh said he wanted to get you, and he got you.
3: Oh, my God. I'm going to get him back for this so bad. Oh, my God. I'm like, God. Oh, my God. I'm going to kill him. Oh, my God.
0: Do you have any message for Josh?
3: Wow. Josh is such an asshole. I'm going to get him back when I see him so bad. He's dead.
0: All right. Well, you hold on. We got a little something for you there.
4: Oh, my God. She's a charmer, isn't she?
0: Oh, she
4: She's
0: sure
4: just telling
0: is.
4: You how incompetent you are.
0: She is just a treat, isn't she?
4: Yeah.
5: Oh, yeah. Who's your daddy?
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24: What are the chances you are listening to this while drinking a nice hot cup of coffee? If so, don't let me stop you. For years, we've been reporting on the health benefits of coffee, and that's not going to stop today. A new study, this one out of Harvard School of Public Health, found that coffee and tea could help lower your risk of developing dementia. People who enjoyed 1 to 3 caffeinated cups a day saw the biggest impact. In addition to the caffeine, coffee contains hundreds of bioactive compounds that can influence inflammation, glucose metabolism, vascular function, and oxidative stress. It's also possible coffee drinkers might be doing other things that keep them healthy. Eating a more balanced diet, getting plenty of exercise, sleep, not smoking, or drinking too much alcohol. And finally, staying socially active. I'm Dr. Sanjay Gupta, helping you live a better life.
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1: We've got a stall eastbound Richmond-Sanderfield Bridge that's backing things up onto the west end. And then westbound Richmond-Sanderfield Bridge, that slows from Regatta Boulevard. It's a hit and run in Millbrae. Look out, northbound 280 before Millbrae Avenue. It's off to the right-hand side. San Mateo Bridge is the backup from Industrial Bay Bridge, heavy and slow through the maze. That's traffic. I'm Elaine Leung.
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0: freaking bone with AC/DC, Whole Lotta Rosie. Your chance to win tickets to see Journey before the tickets even go on sale coming up here in a measly 9 minutes. Your next chance to win. Boy, that'll be a great show. Journey at Chase Center. We announced this show yesterday. Your chance to win coming up in moments. I don't know if you realize this, Chasta, but the month of May is very special. And here we are almost halfway through. I did not realize the month of May, did you know, is Clean Air Month? It is.
1: I did not realize that.
0: It is. And okay. We're about to celebrate.
2: The month of May is Clean Air Month. How can you participate? Easy. During Clean Air Month, avoid eating cabbage and broccoli. No burritos. Beans are totally out. Cauliflower and Brussels sprouts don't help matters. And I said burritos, right? Okay. And if you still feel the pressure to float an air biscuit, hold it in. I said just hold it. All month long until June, because we don't care about June. June can stink, but May is Clean Air Month.
0: May is Clean Air Month, Chasta. And you know what we
1: That's
0: say?
1: That's right.
0: To,
1: June's on its own.
0: You know what we say to that? There you have it. All right. Happy Clean Air Month.
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19: What are the chances you are listening to this while drinking a nice hot cup of coffee? If so, don't let me stop you. For years, we've been reporting on the health benefits of coffee, and that's not going to stop today. A new study, this one out of Harvard School of Public Health, found that coffee and tea could help lower your risk of developing dementia. People who enjoyed 1 to 3 caffeinated cups a day saw the biggest impact. In addition to the caffeine, coffee contains hundreds of bioactive compounds that can influence inflammation, glucose metabolism, vascular function, and oxidative stress. It's also possible coffee drinkers might be doing other things that keep them healthy. Eating a more balanced diet, getting plenty of exercise, sleep, not smoking, or drinking too much alcohol. And finally, staying socially active. I'm Dr. Sanjay Gupta, helping you live a better life.
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21: Well, now they've shut down the right lane Pleasanton because of this crash. Westbound 580 before Hacienda, heavy and slow from El Cerro. Motorcycle crash in Concord Lookout. Southbound 680 right past 242. It's off to the right-hand side. Bay Bridge, the backup into the maze. That's traffic. I'm Elaine Leung.
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0: One hit after another with Journeyman. What a catalog. 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Give us a call. We're going to put your ass in the seat, and you can cheer on Neil Schon and everyone else in the band with love and touch and squeezing. The lighter will be waving in the air, and you'll know every single word all night long. 888-303-BONE. Give us a call. Let's bring in our Seth Rogen.
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2: Today's definition, Cleveland speedboat. Noun. It's the next level of a Cleveland steamer, where you motorboat the chest afterward. Used in a sentence, why in the hell would anyone want a Cleveland speedboat?
3: Seriously.
1: That's today's Urban Dictionary reading with Seth Rogen. Please, beep boop bop boop, call me Stephen Hawking.
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13: What are the chances you are listening to this while drinking a nice hot cup of coffee? If so, don't let me stop you. For years, we've been reporting on the health benefits of coffee, and that's not going to stop today. A new study, this one out of Harvard School of Public Health, found that coffee and tea could help lower your risk of developing dementia. People who enjoyed 1 to 3 caffeinated cups a day saw the biggest impact. In addition to the caffeine, coffee contains hundreds of bioactive compounds that can influence inflammation, glucose metabolism, vascular function, and oxidative stress. It's also possible coffee drinkers might be doing other things that keep them healthy. Eating a more balanced diet, getting plenty of exercise, sleep, not smoking, or drinking too much alcohol. And finally, staying socially active. I'm Dr. Sanjay Gupta, helping you live a better life.
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0: Well, man, we've got more death news to report, Lamont. Cannot believe this. We did last hour. Now this is a totally different story. And this one is from behind the scenes of rock and roll. Big one. His name was Jack Douglas, legendary producer and engineer. You know who I'm talking about, behind some of the most iconic albums.
1: Yeah.
0: Now, he's worked with a bunch of people, John Lennon, Cheap Trick, many others, but the partnership with Aerosmith is really the one that people are focused on, because he did Get Your Wings, Toys in the Attic, Rocks, Draw the Line. I mean, a ton of albums that really are the foundation of Aerosmith. I mean,
1: and
0: some people even called him the sixth member of Aerosmith. It does happen to be my favorite band, yes. He passed away at the age of 80.
1: That is incredible. When I saw this yesterday, I'm just like, oh, no. Jack Douglas.
0: Terrible.
1: Now, first off, I didn't know Jack Douglas was still alive. So it was kind of a shock to me when I saw the name run up. And then when I saw, I mean, he worked with like John Lennon and I mean, who's who of rock and roll, but it's true. When you think of Jack Douglas, the first name that comes up is Aerosmith. I mean, he was responsible for some of their big albums, including this one.

0: kill everything like that. So,
1: like, I would go after anyone even affiliated with Aerosmith.
0: So
1: although
0: I will tell you, well, AI, we did such a comprehensive look. So when I put Jack Douglas in, the list popped up. But that's because I included all of the research that was done, and then AI picked all the names from the research. But he
1: was... So he was in the research?
0: He was in the research, Chasta.
1: Oh,
0: I'm looking at some of the names here, and yes, there he is in the research. So it was just a matter of, was he picked by AI for any of the lists? So there were 225 names on the list. And Chasta, I can tell you unequivocally that this name, Jack
1: You're
0: Douglas.
1: Killing me.
2: This just in, this is not a Y Chasta Y.
1: Thank God. Spit it out, Porky the Pig. Come on.
0: Well,
1: spit
0: that's
1: it out.
0: Because I was still looking. I just wanted to make sure. And I'm still have to gonna go over the list to make sure that I'm not making a mistake on this.
1: That you're not missing anything. Yeah.
0: Right.
1: Well,
0: but
1: I'm not helping
0: moment,
1: you with that one. You know that.
0: At the moment, he was not picked on your list.
1: Okay.
0: I will go over it with
1: You're
0: a fine tooth
1: comb. Leaving that out there.
0: Yes.
1: He's just going to leave that one out there in the ether.
0: He was.
1: Thanks,
0: Pantload,
1: for that.
0: His name, I just found his name in the raw data that was picked. But
1: the raw data. This is
0: yes.
1: serious business
0: it,
1: right
0: it,
1: now.
0: Chastity,
1: serious.
0: I have no idea.
1: Okay. Now, moving on to a news story that I find a bit fascinating because, honestly, when I'm doing, like, household chores, you know, laundry, dishes, and everything, I'm always like, God, I wish I could clone myself. Well,
0: right.
1: It turns out Mark Zuckerberg has announced he is developing a fully photorealistic AI clone of himself, trained on his voice, his mannerisms, his thinking, designed to attend meetings. So this will be the Zuckerberg they'll get in meetings.
0: Oh.
1: It will deliver feedback and interact with employees as if he were physically present. It is a full-blown clone.
0: Chastity.
1: Never sleeps, never takes a vacation,
0: don't
1: maybe never
0: wish,
1: blinks, I'm not sure.
0: Don't you wish you could do that for your meetings here, the corporate meetings? I mean, this may be the greatest use of AI
1: ever. My future!
0: To have a clone attend your meetings. We, and by the way, I say heavy on the alleged on this. We go directly to Mark Zuckerberg himself for a deeper look at this technology.
3: Hello, it's Mark Zuckerberg, and I am sporting a mini erectile unit down below due to the excitement of my new AI avatar that will do all of my busy work with my staff. Some of my employees have already told me it looks creepy, but come on, how else do you expect us to achieve some realism? Yes, this Zuckerberg clone is just like me, lacking a soul and personality behind the Charlie Brown eyes, awkward, robotic, and not someone you want to engage with. AI is the future, and it is here. Other than selling your personal data, it's my favorite thing. And if this AI can do the job of a CEO, then this will finally prove we don't need CEOs. Oh, wait a second. Abort project. Abort. I'm Mark Zuckerberg, and I like to lick the earwax on my headphone buds. Allegedly.
0: Heavy on the alleged on that one, Jasta.
1: Super heavy on the alleged.
0: Right. But I'm telling you, if you could get
1: CEOs are getting nervous.
0: If you can get an AI boss to do your meetings, wouldn't you do that? All the meetings you have?
1: Just online, no comment, yes.
0: Online meetings. Hey, there's Chasta Bot.
1: Uh-huh.
0: I will
1: yep,
0: lend
1: she's
0: them,
1: here. She
0: I
1: is
0: will,
1: there.
0: I will lend the Deathbot meeting.
1: Oh, meetings. God.
0: Chasta Deathbot.
1: Beep, boop, bop.
0: Beep, boop, bop. Chasta, why do you have a sickle in your hand at these meetings?

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8: Hello?
9: Hello?
8: Yeah.
9: We just started a summer promotion where we come out and perform a safety inspection on your furnace and air conditioning system. Sir, we also install a complimentary free air filter.
8: Yeah, sometimes my grandson does that stuff. But I'm not sure.
9: Okay.
8: I'm not sure if he's good at air ducts, though.
9: Yeah, see, this is what we do is we've been doing this for over 10 years, and you've got to have the machines that go in there, because the problem is you start messing with that and you don't know what you're doing, honestly, you could cause more damage than good.
8: Yeah.
9: You see what I mean?
8: He crawled in once, but he was too big, and he got stuck in there, and I had to bring him his coffee for 2 days because he couldn't.
9: Are you serious?
8: Yeah, he was stuck in there, and he...
9: Yeah, it's very dangerous.
8: We greased him up, and he finally came out.
9: Wow, oh, that's scary. That's real scary.
8: And then he...
9: Yeah, because...
8: He shoved my wife in there because she's kind of small. She's only 5.
9: Yeah. Oh, I'm so sorry you had that experience. Oh, my goodness.
8: Yeah, but we made a mistake. We shoved her in backwards. So she was able to, like, crawl all over the place, but she couldn't go backwards to get out. So luckily, we tied a rope to her. And we were able to, like, pull her most of the way out, but then the rope, like, came, it pulled her clothes off.
9: Oh, my God. Oh, that's crazy.
8: Yes.
9: Holy cow, John.
8: Yeah.
9: Wow.
8: Yeah.
9: It's like a reality show. Yeah, oh, my goodness. Well, at least everyone's okay. That's the main thing, you know?
8: Yeah.
9: But what's this? Let's get you in for tomorrow. What's best for you?
8: Yeah, well, I'd have to ask my grandson, because he was thinking, he says that maybe we would either get a monkey to go up there and clean, or a small cat.
9: I never heard that before. I guess that would be interesting, you know?
8: Yeah.
9: Hey, you know, everything's possible, you know?
8: So do you think that would... Yeah, because I think a monkey would be more expensive than you guys.
9: Of course it would be. Absolutely it would be. There's no doubt about it.
8: But we could make...
9: All right, my friend. You have a good day. We'll speak to you soon.
8: I got a monkey pregnant once.
5: What?
9: All right, John.
8: We named it Baby Huey. We locked it in the basement because we don't want anybody to see it.

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20: Watch out for a crash coming in Concord now. Southbound 680 heading for Willow Pass. Tying up the left lane. Jammed from Highway 4. Pleasanton a wreck. West 580 before Hacienda. Bay Bridge heavy and slow through the maze with West 80 approach slow starting Appian Way. And heavy traffic Marin. Southbound 101 Novato. Rolling to Lucas Valley Road. That's traffic. I'm Elaine Leung.
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0: Van Halen debut album 107.7 The Bone. Eagles at the Sphere, your chance to qualify for that coming up here in 14 minutes. We're doing that at 8:45. This to me is eye-opening. And we all know, as a result of what's going on in Iran, the conflict, that the price of gas has gone through the roof, the price of eggs, the grocery list.
1: The groceries are brutal right now.
0: Everything, the price of everything has gone up. Well, there is one more thing that the company is attributing what's happening in Iran to the price of this thing going up 30%. The company that produces Trojan condoms. Apparently condom prices have surged by up to 30%.
1: Wow. I didn't know that was a thing. Okay.
0: In the last 3 weeks, they've gone up, and driven by supply chain disruptions and raw material costs that are directly attributable to Iran. So condoms are now up at least 30% in the last couple of weeks. However, Trojan, the company, is taking a different approach to this. They're saying rather than apologize for the price of the increase, they're actually owning it a bit. They consider this a selling point. And Chasta, believe it or not, here's their brand new selling pitch.
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3: You're right. Woo! That is a lot of money, but I don't want to lose any sensation. 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
4: Idiot.
0: Yeah, condoms up 30%. Just think of it like that.
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1: Watch out for a crash coming in Concord now. Southbound 680 heading for Willow Pass. Tying up the left lane. Jammed from Highway 4. Pleasanton a wreck. West 580 before Hacienda. Bay Bridge heavy and slow through the maze with West 80 approach slow starting Appian Way. And heavy traffic. Marin, southbound 101 Novato. Roll in to Lucas Valley Road. That's traffic. I'm Elaine Leung.

0: 97 The Bone. Foo Fighters and My Hero. So this is absolutely phenomenal. The trip that we have put together to see the Eagles performing at the Sphere, part of their added on residency at the Sphere. And this includes like airfare and hotel at the Venetian Hotel and just a ton of little goodies thrown in here. A Vibe VIP package experience for the winner and a guest, and round trip airfare for the winner and a guest. We've teamed up with Live Nation for this to make it possible. Now, the Eagles have extended their residency at the Sphere. On Friday, September the 18th, Saturday the 19th, Friday, November 13th, Saturday the 14th, and Friday, November 27th, and Saturday, November 28th. So six more dates have been added for a total of 64 shows that starts off, it started off already, and we were there from the beginning, from, I believe it was November of 2024, Chasta, when they started the residency. No, from September 24, right on through to November 2026. So, I think, I just want to make sure I'm right on this. The general sale for the new shows, starts on Friday at eagles.com at 10 a.m. However, the packages are on sale now at eagles.com. The pre-sale kicks off at 10 a.m. this morning at eagles.com. So, hey, listen, with all that information, here's the one thing that is the most important, that we want to put you there for free. You have a chance to instantly qualify three times a day. And we're looking for caller number 10 right now, 888-303-BONE. Give us a call. You instantly qualify for the Vibe VIP package, Eagles Sphere. It will be a party November 13th at the Sphere in Vegas. And hopefully you're part of this. 888-303-BONE, caller number 10.
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2: Today's definition, opera house. Noun, a woman with very messy lady bits that resemble large hanging curtains. Used in a sentence, I was about to get busy with my cougar neighbor, but I saw her opera house, and my standing ovation lost its enthusiasm. It had a dank atmosphere, too.
1: That's today's Urban Dictionary reading with Seth Rogen. Please don't carry that extra tampon behind your ear like a cigarette.
0: Yeah, you don't want to do that either.
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12: What are the chances you are listening to this while drinking a nice hot cup of coffee? If so, Don't let me stop you. For years, we've been reporting on the health benefits of coffee, and that's not going to stop today. A new study, this one out of Harvard School of Public Health, found that coffee and tea could help lower your risk of developing dementia. People who enjoyed 1 to 3 caffeinated cups a day saw the biggest impact. In addition to the caffeine, coffee contains hundreds of bioactive compounds that can influence inflammation, glucose metabolism, vascular function, and oxidative stress. It's also possible coffee drinkers might be doing other things that keep them healthy. 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I'm Dr. Sanjay Gupta, helping you live a better life.
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18: Look out for this crash. Pittsburgh, westbound 4 before Bailey. It's off to the right side, but heavy and slow from Harbor. The Bayridge ride still jammed into the maze. The West 80 approach, heavy and slow, starting Cutting Boulevard in Richmond. San Mateo, fender bender, westbound 92 on the on-ramp from Ralston. Novato slows, south 101, Roland to Lincoln. That's traffic. I'm Elaine Leung.
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0: 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It's news with Chasta.

0: I mean, that scream is so impressive.
1: Right?
0: Of course, he blew his voice out on that, but, you know, worth it.
1: Yeah. Our voice guy goes, never again. Are you kidding me? I said, come on. You know you're going to do it if we ask. Chastel, let's work on more Aerosmith for him.
0: Yes, let's get on that.
1: Yes.
0: All right, well, I can't believe we're saying this, but we have even more death news to report. We have done a death story every single hour in the news today.
2: And now, breaking death pool news.
1: It's incredible. Yeah. I mean, there's a lot of freaking death today.
0: And actually, this is two in the sports world.
1: Yeah.
0: So the NBA mourning two significant losses today. Jason Collins, who made history back in 2013 as the first openly gay player in the NBA, has passed away at the age of only 47. Apparently, he was battling brain cancer.
1: You know,
0: awful stuff.
1: Jess, I will tell you, when I think of Jason Collins, I remember him and his brother together playing at Stanford. Mm-hmm. When they graduated, I remember them as college players at Stanford. Yeah.
0: God, 47, so young. Yeah, apparently brain cancer. And then also announced yesterday, Memphis Grizzlies star forward Brandon Clark passed away at the age of 29. Now, his death is under investigation because there's a possible overdose involved with that.
1: Wow.
0: Super sad.
1: A lot of death in the news.
0: Awful.
1: Yeah.
2: So why? It's fantastic.
1: That was halfway through. I mean, we weren't even ready for that one.
2: That's a Why Chasta Why. Yeah. It's fantastic.
0: That's because I was doing everything to cut that off. I was like using my witchy power just to like not. It won't work.
1: A lot of buttons going on here today, Chasta. A lot of, lot of last minute stuff.
0: It's always something in this studio.
1: So both of those, why were not Why Chasta.
2: Oh, not a Why Chasta Why?
1: No.
2: It's not fantastic.
1: Wow, that's like four. Ogre.
0: Can you imagine if I'd had both of those?
1: Ogre,
0: all four of them?
1: And then, like, Jack Douglas. The chance of Jack Douglas were pretty good because he was on the preliminary list, but he didn't make...
0: Right.
1: The AI did not...
0: He didn't make the cut.
1: The AI did not select him for anyone, so...
0: I didn't make the cut of the darkest game in radio history.
1: Right.
0: Good Lord. All right, changing gears here. So in the world of politics and important meetings, President Trump is in China today for an official state visit, sitting down face-to-face with President Xi Jinping in what is shaping up to be one of the most consequential diplomatic meetings in recent memories. This is a big deal.
1: And Chasta, this is, like you said, it's a big deal. It's very important. So it is so important. I believe we have one of our staff members along on this trip acting as the resident translator to make sure nothing gets lost in translation as part of these negotiations. Yeah. We are going live to China as we speak.
3: Changzheng 5号, 13,
4: Yes, I am so excited to see my friend again. Smells like chunky soup exited your backside. Trump has orange pubes. Butt vapors. Avocados are good fat, like boobies. And to my peoples of China, did you know Summit S-U-M-M-I-T is a Bucyism for so utterly meaningless muff insider talk. It is.
3: Ooh,
4: freckles are just God giving you prison tattoos. Where's Jackie Chan? Yeah!
1: Bye-bye. Wow. So we are there for the interpretation. Yes.
0: Yes.
1: A lot of important talks going on there, Chasta.
0: Yeah, hope you took notes on that one. Very important stuff. Yeah.
1: Tell you what, that first one scared the hell out of me when you heard it. Just like...
0: I know. Me too. I jumped. I wasn't ready.
1: Best rock on the radio. Sting of the day. Come

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2: 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Habas Law. They'll fight to make it right.

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1: Rolling Stones and Wild Horses, your chance to instantly qualify to see Five Finger Death Punch in concert. We're kicking off another hour here of this contest, Jasta. Give you another word coming up here in about 18 minutes. We're looking at 9:30. 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
4: Hello?
1: Hi, is Rob in there, please?
4: Yeah, this is he.
1: Hi, Rob. This is Richard Wozinia. I work in the finance department here. I see, according to our company records, that you've been with us approximately 3 months now. Is that correct?
4: Yeah, that's right.
1: Listen, Rob, I have a couple of questions for you, if you have some time, in regards to the employee discount.
4: Okay.
1: Now, my first question is, everything you're buying, you're keeping it all. Is that correct?
4: Oh, yeah. Absolutely.
1: So you're keeping everything, is that right?
4: Of course.
1: Okay, because the reason I'm asking you this is one thing the company really watches is some of the former employees used to buy things with the employee discount, and then they'd sell it either online or to someone they know for a profit. And that's a huge conflict of interest, if you understand what I'm getting at.
4: Right.
1: And the only reason I'm asking and making this call is there's been a red flag on your file here, because we obviously know what you make and we can't understand how you can afford to spend this amount unless you're actually selling it.
4: Of course. I mean, I basically, you know, pay my whole check on electronics and stuff.
1: I see that. However, what I also noticed here is you bought 2 gaming systems that were identical.
4: I like to have an extra one on hand just in case.
1: Well, that's good. Nothing wrong with that. However, what we'd like you to do is take a picture of everything you've purchased and then send us the pictures with the serial numbers off of the items by the end of the day.
4: I don't think I can get a picture of everything.
1: Well, hold on. I don't understand, because you said you kept everything, and if you're home right now, it should be easy.
4: Well,
1: So listen, it's time for you to be honest with me now if you've done this.
4: No, I definitely didn't sell any of my stuff on eBay.
1: So speaking of eBay, your name on eBay isn't... Is it?
4: No.
1: So that's not you then?
4: No.
1: Because I have to tell you, if it is, not only will you lose your job, but you could be looking at jail time for fraud. So it's time to come clean with me. Is this you?
4: Look, I swear to God.
1: You swear?
4: Yeah, I swear.
1: Because I gotta tell you, we're pretty sure it's you.
4: Yeah, it's definitely not me.
1: Well, that's strange, because your friend Brian said it was you and said to give you a call and put you on the radio. It's the Lamont Show. Gotcha.
4: You gotta be kidding me.
1: Not kidding you.
4: Brian did this?
1: Yes, Brian did this to you. Do you have anything to say to him?
4: Oh, you got me.
1: Yeah, he said you...

0: making some pretty good money doing it.
1: I thought I was getting fired.
0: Nope, we were just hanging you out to dry. Hey, can you hold on? We'll get you a little something for going on the air with us.
1: Oh, yeah.
0: Okay, good. Don't go away. Little side money, Chasta. Making a little side money on the side. Buying it and selling it.
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2: It's been busy. Redwood City, we had a wreck involving a deer southbound 101 before Woodside. All cleared out of the two right lanes, but jammed up from Ralston. San Francisco trouble spot, northbound 280 before Cesar Chavez. We've got this crash with a couple of cars. Two left lanes blocked, jammed up from Ocean Geneva. And heavy northbound 101 from 3rd. That's traffic. I'm Elaine Leung.
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0: Bone, AC/DC, and Dirty Deeds done dirt cheap. Chasta, this is a trip again. Once again, I suspect someone on staff is double dipping with deals with a travel agency or an airline or something. Because once again, another trip for two, this time to see Five Finger Death Punch live on their 20th anniversary world tour. Cody Jenks and Eva Under Fire on that tour as well. And the beautiful thing is your chance to see Five Finger Death Punch on the U.S. tour stop of your choice. So you get to pick the city. Flights, hotel, tickets, plus Five Finger Death Punch Gold VIP merch package up for grabs with exclusive gear and early entry into the shows, all on us. 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Woo-hoo. 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And four times a day, you instantly qualify for this trip. 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But do it now. Why waste time? You instantly qualify. J-U-S-T-I-C-E, justice, 95819. You will instantly qualify for the grand prize.
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12: If you're someone who isn't super active, just thinking about the amount of exercise you're supposed to get every week can feel daunting. 75 minutes of vigorous exercise, 150 minutes of moderate intensity exercise. It's a lot. But I have some good news for you in the form of a recent study out of Norway. Researchers found that for most sedentary people, getting just 5 more minutes of meaningful movement a day had a statistically significant impact on their expected lifespan. So did reducing the amount of time they

0: that every day by just 30 minutes. That's not to say that this bare minimum is what you should aspire to, but I think it's a good reminder that doing something is always better than doing nothing. The point is, just get started. Work just a little bit more movement into your daily routine, and don't even think of it as exercise. I'm Dr. Sanjay Gupta, helping you live a better life.
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2: It's been busy. Redwood City, we had a wreck involving a deer southbound 101 before Woodside. All cleared out of the two right lanes, but jammed up from Ralston. San Francisco trouble spot, northbound 280 before Cesar Chavez. We've got this crash with a couple of cars. Two left lanes blocked, jammed up from Ocean Geneva. And heavy northbound 101 from 3rd. That's traffic. I'm Elaine Leung.
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4: Habas Law. They'll fight to make it right.

0: in the bone. Scorpions and the zoo. Chas, it's been a zoo here today. We have so many contests, and I love that. I love when, like, every 2 seconds we have tickets or trips or prizes to give to someone. It's been crazy, and it's like that on your show as well.
1: It is. Chances. This is those week. I said yesterday, I'll just grab your hand and I'll walk you through it. So yeah. Stick with me. We'll go step by step and I'll tell you everything that's going on. Lots of things to win.
0: Love it. All right. Chasta's coming up next. Chasta, we always say love, love. Have a great one, everyone. Love. See everyone tomorrow morning.
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4: The Rock of the Niners sounds good too. Okay.

Well, I will be qualifying you for this trip to Vegas to see the Eagles. It's in the 11 o'clock hour. Let's get a tad bit more specific because I want you to know it's a little later today than it has been. It's going to hit closer to the end of the hour, like probably 11:50 to 11:55-ish. Okay. So, you know, set an alarm on your phone for 11:50, and that way you'll be back to the radio if you have to step away for whatever reason, like work. Work should never get in the way of our time together. Tell your boss I said so. Here's Queen. We're always rocking you here.

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yes, we shake you. That's our job here at The Bone. I've got a keyword for you. I just got several text messages that some of you missed the keyword Lamont gave out earlier for the Five Finger Death Punch trip. So let's go ahead and let you know that that is justice. You need justice in your life. J-U-S-T-I-C-E. Text justice to 95819 and that will put you in the running for this trip to see Five Finger Death Punch. They have been lighting it up for 20 years. Hard hitting anthems, and we want you to head to the Five Finger Death Punch party, and you get to pick where you go on their tour. So all the contest rules, details, tour dates, all of that on the Bone's website if you want to go dig in and check it out, 1077thebone.com. But the grand prize you're pushing for includes two tickets to see Five Finger Death Punch, round trip airfare, two night hotel stay, and you even get their gold merchandise VIP package with exclusive VIP merch and priority entry to the venue. Boom, how sick would that be? So make sure you text in justice to 95819. That keyword will expire at noon, and then soon thereafter, I'll give you a fresh keyword for a fresh new chance to get qualified for that trip. Here's Bush on the Bone.

0: 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Well, we make a lot of dreams come true here. We give away all kinds of cool tickets to concerts and most recently to soccer with Bay FC. This has been really fun to get to know all of the soccer fans in the Bonehead family. Bay FC is celebrating Pride early this season on Sunday, May 24th. They have so much going on to honor the LGBTQ plus community. Taking on the Chicago Stars that afternoon at 2 o'clock. One of the most vibrant matches of the year. They've got a drag show happening at FanFest. You can catch the San Francisco Gay Men's Chorus performing the national anthem. They're bringing the energy at halftime. Really great vibes. 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And I've got a pair for free if you want to try your luck right now. 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I'm looking for you.
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17: Habas Law. They'll fight to make it right.

Foo Fighters at Bottle Rock. Man, that crept up on me. Holy cow, time is flying. Babe Huey and I will be out at Bottle Rock roaming around. We will have some goodies to be passing out, so make sure you find us and follow along with 107.7 The Bone on social. Our adventures will be posted. You know, Bottle Rock is officially the kickoff of the summer, and as we call it here at The Bone, the Summer of Huey. 3.0, third summer in a row we have had the Summer of Huey, so we're going to be having some fun.

peppers give it away. 107.7 The Bone. Well, around this time yesterday, Baby Huey and I were doing our podcast live on YouTube, and we gave our F's away. We just threw them to the wind. Very obviously so. We have a lot going on, and Baby Huey had some grievances to get out. And sometimes, I mean, if I'm being totally honest, I think sometimes we just forget that we're, you know, like live on the internet and anyone and everyone can join in, which I think is a good thing for a podcast because he and I are, you know, just hanging out, telling the tales, and a lot of you are in the live chat, which is super fun. So check it out. We do go live, but then it's archived there for you. It's for free. Just type in Shasta and Huey on YouTube and you can dive straight into that. Express.

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0: You've seen it lower the risk of certain types of cancer, diabetes, depression, dementia, even gum disease. 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I'm Dr. Sanjay Gupta, helping you live a better life.
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me alive. The day has come. I've always joked about cloning myself, but apparently that is now possible, at least for the mega rich, as in Mark Zuckerberg. He has, I'm going to throw in an alleged on this story, but from what I understand, he has cloned himself, and the Mark Zuckerberg clone will be showing up to meetings and all kinds of fun stuff at work, and nobody will be the wiser. Nah, I'm not sure about that part, but hey.

0: Tim and the Bone, Shasta here on your hump day to remind you that if you've got something playing out in your life, any kind of drama you need an attorney for, make sure you reach out to the best. 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I will do so on the other side of this break. You'll hear the boss, and then it will be go time. 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
11: A Better Life with Dr. Sanjay Gupta.
12: For years, scientists have been studying the association between depression and dementia. As you might expect, the relationship is complicated. But there's this new study out of the UK which found it's not just broad strokes. There are six symptoms of depression that are especially correlated with dementia risk years later. Number one, losing confidence in yourself. Two, not being able to face up to your problems. Three, not feeling warmth or affection from other people. Four, feeling nervous and anxious all the time. Five, not being satisfied with the way tasks are carried out. And finally, six, difficulty concentrating. What we could be seeing here is the impact of people becoming less social, or that certain changes in the brain lead to both depression and dementia. But dementia takes longer to manifest. If you notice these symptoms, talk to your doctor about it. I'm Dr. Sanjay Gupta, helping you live a better life.
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16: Habas Law. They'll fight to make it right.

up to it. I need to get you qualified for that trip to Vegas to see the Eagles. This is such a mega trip, and it includes everything. Let's go through it real quick so you know exactly what you're in for, okay? This is amazing. They have added even more shows to the Eagles, and they're in the fall. So now there's a total of 64 shows that are up for grabs, and the presale actually began today just a little while ago. So Eagles.com, get on that while you can, because obviously these sell out in no time flat. And if you want to qualify for the grand prize, it includes two tickets to see the Eagles for their November 13th show. That is one of the new dates at the Sphere. Two-night hotel stay at the Venetian, a Vibe VIP package experience for you and a guest, and round-trip airfare. 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But I am looking for you, Caller 10. Fingers crossed that'll be you. Hit me up right now, 888-303-BONE. Let's do it.

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Hot damn, we have so much going on here at the Bone. It would be a nice day to win a free rock and roll vacation, wouldn't it? Five Finger Death Punch, they've been blowing it up for 20 years. Mega hits, such fire shows. I have seen them a handful of times. Actually, one of my dear friends does backup vocals and guitar teching for Five Finger Death Punch, so they are near and dear to my heart. If you win this trip, you can wave and say hello to Scott Proctor for me from your seats. So they're going out on tour.

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0: need to show a little love and respect to a couple guys that are really doing the work to try to save the catalyst in Santa Cruz. Are you following this story? So basically the headline is, there is, you know, some rich people, Silicon Valley types, that are trying to buy the spot, tear it down, and then build some apartments there. And there's two guys that are working their butts off to basically get the community together to pitch in money to buy it as a collective. Their names are Jeremy Stone and Jay Brown. I don't know them, but I love them. I love their spirit because they're trying to do what they can to keep one of the city's longest running music venues alive. And I'm so over losing great music venues. We've seen it happen so many times in San Francisco. I mean, Slim's one of the greatest ever. Of course, Red Devil Lounge, that was a smaller club that I loved personally, went away years ago. But now this year alone, we're losing Bottom of the Hill. We're losing the Parkside. I mean, how many of these great places do we have to lose before we just say, no, that's enough. Stop it. So that's enough for these guys. And so they have already raised, I think, well over $500,000, trying to get to $4 million. But basically there's a website where you can go and pledge that, like, you'll throw in whatever the amount is, $25, $50, $100, whatever the case may be, to try to help save the catalyst. So let's just put it together and clap our hands for those two guys that are, you know, doing the Lord's work for music. Tune into the Lamont Show this week for your chance to win tickets to see Journey at Chase Center on November 28th, furnished by AEG Golden Voice. 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
7: Across the country right now, at this very moment, there are probably arguments taking place about who's doing more of the housework, the homework, the shuttling of kids from this activity to that. It's true. By and large, women do more of this than men. But doesn't have to be that way. And if you and your spouse can level that playing field, it's going to make both of you and your kids happier. Psychologist Yelena Kecmanovic says this might be how you get there. As hard as it might be at first, try to think of your partner like a teammate, not an adversary. Learn how to do some of the chores your partner does to get a better understanding of how much effort something takes. 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I'm Dr. Sanjay Gupta, helping you live a better life.
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tirade about all the great local music venues that we have lost in the Bay over the years, and I really truly believe it's so important to support these local venues so that we get to keep our music and our culture in the Bay Area. It's so important. So that brings up a fantastic spot in Menlo Park, the Guild Theater. They have amazing shows happening there all the time. One of the shows, Pink Floyd Laser Spectacular. I can't help myself but to say it like that, lasers. I have actually seen this show. It is really super duper cool. And they are doing that at the Guild, actually at the end of this month. So if you want to grab tickets, you can do so, guildtheater.com. Always a good idea to just check out their website and see what's going on there. We've got a link to it and the contest rules on 1077thebone.com too. But if you want to try your luck at a free pair of tickets to see the Pink Floyd Laser Spectacular on the 28th at the Guild, hit me up right now. Caller 10 gets them. 888-303-BONE. It's going to be trippy.

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13: A Better Life with Dr. Sanjay Gupta.
14: If you are the parent of an infant, it can be really hard to find baby foods that are truly healthy for your child. According to a new study out of UNC Chapel Hill, almost three-quarters of baby foods are ultra-processed and may contain additives that are linked to potential health problems later in life. The study's lead author said what shocked her was that the top ingredient in 71% of these baby foods wasn't a fruit or vegetable, it was one or more additives that babies' guts are not fully developed enough to be able to handle. Eating the right food at this stage of life is so important because this is when children begin developing dietary preferences for the rest of their lives. So take the extra time to look at the ingredient labels on the foods you are buying. You're going to want short lists and also ingredients that you recognize. I'm Dr. Sanjay Gupta, helping you live a better life.

Gosh, I feel really like I'm stuck between a rock and a hard place, and you might feel the same. Every time I open my phone, like just constantly hit up on social media about AI, learning AI, AI masterclasses, and I'm really torn by it because there's parts of it that I don't agree with at all. I'm very worried about the repercussions of it, but also I don't want to be left behind. You know what I mean? I feel like we're right on the cusp of something as big as like when the internet was born, and you don't want to be that person that's like, you know, you remember those news reports like, oh, they say this World Wide Web is going to take over. Like, I don't want to be that person that, you know, doesn't think that AI is going to stick around. I certainly do. And I don't want to be the old curmudgeon. Hell, I don't even want to be a, you know, 45-year-old curmudgeon and go, I don't know what I'm doing here. But I also kind of hate it.

0: Only one of the greatest songs ever written in the history of, I was going to say rock, but music, period. I am very stoked about what we're doing in the Bonehead family as far as giving back to not only the kids of San Francisco, but also just to music, you know, showing our appreciation for everything that music has done for us and gifting that music to kids. If you don't know what I'm talking about, here at The Bone this month, we are helping to raise money for the Community Music Center in The Mission and basically helping them build up their tuition assistance programs so that kids who want access to music that can't otherwise get it can have music lessons. Like, and it's so awesome because they recently added to their curriculum rock and roll, which is why they reached out to us, because they already had jazz and classical and they were like really good at that, but they wanted to expand into the rock space. So they called me and I was like, I can help with that. We can get the Bonehead family on board. So if you have anything to give at all, and I'm not saying anything crazy, like every dollar counts here, okay? 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We have the donate link up on the Bones website. 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
5: For years, scientists have been studying the association between depression and dementia. As you might expect, the relationship is complicated. But there's this new study out of the UK which found it's not just broad strokes. There are six symptoms of depression that are especially correlated with dementia risk years later. Number one, losing confidence in yourself. Two, not being able to face up to your problems. Three, not feeling warmth or affection from other people. Four, feeling nervous and anxious all the time. Five, not being satisfied with the way tasks are carried out. And finally, six, difficulty concentrating. What we could be seeing here is the impact of people becoming less social, or that certain changes in the brain lead to both depression and dementia. But dementia takes longer to manifest. If you notice these symptoms, talk to your doctor about it. I'm Dr. Sanjay Gupta, helping you live a better life.
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Priest, 107.7 The Bone. Well, that does it for me, wrapping up my hump day and getting ready for Do Your Favor Thursday tomorrow morning here on The Bone with the Lamont Show. Lord knows what favors we're going to get requested tomorrow. It's always interesting when we get to work. We shall find out together. Stick around for Lindsay Marie. She does have your last chance to qualify for this trip to Vegas to see Eagles rock the Sphere. So stick around. That'll be in the 3 o'clock hour. And I will talk to you tomorrow. Until then, you know what to say now. Take care of yourself, take care of each other, and love.

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us peace of mind when you want to get weird. A weird Wednesday? A wild Wednesday? A way back Wednesday? Is there a hashtag for that? Taking you back with Ozzy all aboard. 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

0: Now, moving on to a news story that I find a bit fascinating because honestly, when I'm doing like household chores, you know, laundry, dishes and everything, I'm always like, God, I wish I could clone myself. Well, it turns out Mark Zuckerberg has announced he is developing a fully photorealistic AI clone of himself, trained on his voice, his mannerisms, his thinking, designed to attend meetings. So this will be the Zuckerberg they'll get in meetings. It will deliver feedback and interact with employees as if he were physically present. It is a full-blown clone.
1: Chastity.
0: Never sleeps, never takes a vacation, blinks, I'm not sure.
1: Don't you wish you could do that for your meetings here, the corporate meetings? I mean, this may be the greatest use of AI ever.
0: My future.
1: To have a clone attend your meetings. We, and by the way, I say heavy on the alleged on this. We go directly to Mark Zuckerberg himself for a deeper look at this technology.
2: Hello, it's Mark Zuckerberg, and I am sporting a mini erectile unit down below due to the excitement of my new AI avatar that will do all of my busy work with my staff. Some of my employees have already told me it looks creepy, but come on, how else do you expect us to achieve some realism? Yes, this Zuckerberg clone is just like me, lacking a soul and personality behind the Charlie Brown eyes, awkward, robotic, and not someone you want to engage with. AI is the future, and it is here. Other than selling your personal data, it's my favorite thing. And if this AI can do the job of a CEO, then this will finally prove we don't need CEOs. Oh, wait a second. Abort project. Abort. I'm Mark Zuckerberg, and I like to lick the earwax on my headphone buds. Allegedly.

0: hold on that one, Chasta.
1: Super heavy on the alleged. Right?
0: But I'm telling you, if you could get
1: CEOs are getting nervous.
0: If you can get an AI boss to do your meetings, wouldn't you do that? All the meetings you have?
1: Just no online, comment, yes.
0: Online meetings? Hey, there's Chasta bot.
1: Uh-huh.
0: I will
1: yep,
0: lend
1: she's
0: them,
1: here. She
0: I
1: is
0: will,
1: there.
0: I will lend the death bot meeting.
1: Oh,
0: the
1: God.
0: Chasta death bot.
1: Beep, boop, bop.
0: Beep, boop, bop. Chasta, why do you have a sickle in your hand at these meetings?
1: Oh, that's so good.
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20: Across the country right now, at this very moment, there are probably arguments taking place about who's doing more of the housework, the homework, the shuttling of kids from this activity to that. It's true. By and large, women do more of this than men. But doesn't have to be that way. And if you and your spouse can level that playing field, it's going to make both of you and your kids happier. Psychologist Yelena Kecmanovic says this might be how you get there. As hard as it might be at first, try to think of your partner like a teammate, not an adversary. Learn how to do some of the chores your partner does to get a better understanding of how much effort something takes. And finally, take the time to acknowledge what the other person is doing. And every now and then, even express your appreciation. That'll go a long way. I'm Dr. Sanjay Gupta, helping you live a better life.

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1077 The Bone. It's Lindsay Marie trying to hook you up with a free trip for two to catch the Eagles at the Sphere. One lucky bonehead will be there. We'll open up the bone lines here shortly after 3. And you're just a few minutes out from a chance at a free five-finger death punch flyaway for two. Hang on. 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

0: you gotta use those PTO days or lose them. 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
8: What are the chances you are listening to this while drinking a nice hot cup of coffee? If so, don't let me stop you. For years, we've been reporting on the health benefits of coffee, and that's not going to stop today. A new study, this one out of Harvard School of Public Health, found that coffee and tea could help lower your risk of developing dementia. People who enjoyed 1 to 3 caffeinated cups a day saw the biggest impact. In addition to the caffeine, coffee contains hundreds of bioactive compounds that can influence inflammation, glucose metabolism, vascular function, and oxidative stress. It's also possible coffee drinkers might be doing other things that keep them healthy. Eating a more balanced diet, getting plenty of exercise, sleep, not smoking, or drinking too much alcohol. And finally, staying socially active. I'm Dr. Sanjay Gupta, helping you live a better life.
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I've never been to Las Vegas before. There, I said it. My FOMO could be your fantastic trip for two. To see the Eagles live from Las Vegas at the Sphere. November 13th. You'll get a whole weekend in Vegas with a two-night stay at the Venetian, the VIP package, and all the bragging rights, plus airfare there and back. Just call me. Caller 10 qualifies for this free trip for two from the Bone. 1-888-303-BONE is the Bone hotline. 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Now,

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3: 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I've been waiting 22 years to call you. 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

intergalactic David Bowie on the bone. Man, we are so desensitized to threats right now. Well, everything except for seed oils, I guess. So desensitized. And I say that because, well, the White House released more UFO files late last week, and no one seemed to blink. Like, that headline didn't even survive a 24-hour news cycle. In one ear and one out the other. Planet Earth does not care about the extraterrestrial affairs we've got. We've got bigger fish to fry right now. Space, man. Hey, I can't believe it was 6 years ago this

0: When Mick Jagger said, start me up, that was a dare. Double dare. And I think Mick Jagger's just winning the long game here. We get a new Stones album, Foreign Tongues, due out July 10th, with a possible 2027 tour, according to Keith Richards. Yeah, back to work for the rest of us. Back in the saddle with Aerosmith, Foreigner, and Tesla next.
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El Niño. What are we getting this summer other than the hottest summer on record so far? I need to prepare to whatever colossal weather events we can dune prep for. No hurricanes, right? Rocky like a hurricane. 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

American dreams. Yes, I'd give up on the treasure hunt if I were you. Is it really worth a pinched nerve? You gotta dig a foot deep to find $10,000. North Beach. Russian Hill. Where is it? 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
14: A better life with Dr. Sanjay Gupta.
15: If you are the parent of an infant, it can be really hard to find baby foods that are truly healthy for your child. According to a new study out of UNC Chapel Hill, almost three-quarters of baby foods are ultra-processed and may contain additives that are linked to potential health problems later in life. The study's lead author said what shocked her was that the top ingredient in 71% of these baby foods wasn't a fruit or vegetable, it was one or more additives that babies' guts are not fully developed enough to be able to handle. Eating the right food at this stage of life is so important because this is when children begin developing dietary preferences for the rest of their lives. So take the extra time to look at the ingredient labels on the foods you are buying. You're going to want short lists and also ingredients that you recognize. I'm Dr. Sanjay Gupta, helping you live a better life.
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I know, it's innocent until proven guilty, but how in the hell did Alex Murdaugh just leave court today, overturning his life conviction, getting a new trial? It's that sleazebag Southern lawyer that I'm pretty sure Reba McEntire wrote about. Alex Murdaugh. Gross. Steven Tyler would never. Back in court, though.

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17: The risk of stroke goes up for all of us as we age, but for women, the risk really amplifies after menopause. In fact, 1 in 5 women in the United States between the ages of 55 and 75 will have a stroke. But according to a new study carried out by researchers in California, adhering to the Mediterranean diet can significantly lower that risk. One expert said, "We continue to see study after study showing that a predominantly plant-based diet improves all sorts of different outcomes. Now, with this diet in particular, you've seen it lower the risk of certain types of cancer, diabetes, depression, dementia, even gum disease. Now, as a reminder, the Mediterranean diet prioritizes eating vegetables, fruits, beans, olive oil, nuts and fish, and limiting meat and dairy. I'm Dr. Sanjay Gupta, helping you live a better life.
6: Ever wish your kids could learn the chords to Panama or the violin arrangement and nothing else matters? Whatever the age or income level, at Community Music Center, we believe everyone deserves to learn how to rock and roll. I'm Zara Rothschild, teacher of the youth rock and pop classes at Community Music Center in San Francisco. 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
19: Habas Law. They'll fight to make it right.

Wherever I may roam, yeah. Gotta tell you, James Hetfield was all smiles. Touring some sweet, ancient sites, history in Greece. Playing a historic show this week in Greece. Athens had a 90,000 Metallica fans show out. And that's just the beginning. Can't wait to catch them live at the Sphere this fall.